man.

back. 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Superman. 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Everybody's watching the game. That's why I came out here to steal.

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Hello, Mr. Godfather. Getaway driver still ringing the bell. Come on. Hey, Mr. Godfather, I appreciate you taking the time out of the day while you're watching the game to say hello. Mr. Godfather, ATL, getaway drivers, right there, right back. Click. Bye, Godfather. Take care. Take care. You don't have to key up again. Nothing but you in my radio. Godfather, ATL.

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So I just came out here to do a little talking. 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Mr. 521, appreciate it till we do it again. 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

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Mr. Coat Hanger, Augusta, Georgia, getaway driver, and I heard you. 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Hey, coat hanger, you're blowing smoke on the bottom side of California, 50 miles north of this tough Tijuana border. I'll see you.

Appreciate it, Josie Wells. Appreciate it. Appreciate you taking the time out to say hello. Josie Wells, sounding good on the west side. I'm going to take a pause for the car. Getaway driver, 10-6, 3/4 mile.

still got conditions out here around the cactus pad. Or Warren on the west side, I say you still got conditions on the cactus pad.

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1: Hey, Jimmy Swagger, ain't nobody gonna stop the McCoy. Hey, Jimmy Swagger, no real McCoy. Kelly said, ain't nobody stopping the real McCoy. Hey, Jimmy.
0: Yeah, 410 on that stock microphone, DX90. Hey, DX90, 410 on that stock microphone, working real good. All right, DX90, I'm just sitting back reading on the mail. 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

0: Warren is on my way, but you too, man. I heard Jimmy, but Jimmy, yeah, I ain't got no condition on you, Jimmy, but I heard your voice, man.
1: 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Hello, DX-90, getaway driver right there.
0: Yeah, you got a whole bunch of stations out here, Bandit. Hey, one on Bandit. A whole bunch of camping stations out here, man. Well, you take it easy, take care. One on Bandit,
1: later, if it's rough and tough, I'ma slide wide to the side. Getaway driver's paying attention.
0: Are you through, 521? Hey, 521, I heard you too, man. 521, bye-bye-bye.
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1: 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That's what you said, DX-90. You see, you're just playing. I'm just doing a little playing myself. DX-90, getaway driver, and I heard you.

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0: I heard you in there too, San Pal 21. 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

0: Hello, Rico. 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
0: 410, Rico, appreciate the bump down. 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

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You got to go where Mother Nature take you there, Pro 10.

show you right when you know you're right, Jimmy Swagger. He said it's her game. It ain't our game. We just playing the game the way she wanted played, man. 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As soon as one station come in, another one come out, and I just kind of follow it and see where it's going to take me, Jimmy Swagger. Getaway drivers right there.

FO10 on the digital meter. All right, I'm going to go back in there and see if I can find it. I tried to find it. I scrolled down and I couldn't find it, but I'm going to look again. Hey, Jimmy, I'm going to take a pause for the cause and go back on John Deere's website and see if I can hear it, because I'm kind of interested to see how it sounds. Put it on you later. Jimmy Swagger, coming out to Sam Powell, your friend on the bottom end, getaway driver. Clear and gone. I'll see you. Appreciate it, Jimmy, and I appreciate the welcome back, Jimmy Swagger. I just need a little more fire in the wire, but it'll come soon enough. All right, Jimmy Swagger, I'm going to sit back and listen to your Chacho and the rest of the good time gang. Getaway drivers in the clear. I'll see you.

0: 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Got that nickel from 43 in the Bahamas.
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0: And you keep up that hi-fi Wi-Fi 81 station, man. That driver's smoking on the west side. Good sounding audio, too, man. You got some good sounding audio. I like that audio better than the other audio. That other audio is loud and piercing, but, man, this audio right here, man, it's got a good tone, a good sound. Keep up the good work, Jimmy. Getaway driver, west side broadcast on this pulse width modulation AM transmitters in the clear.

0: 13. 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
0: Sounded like a plate-modulated rig. All right, Jimmy Swaggart, you're sounding good on the west side. And I'm going to sit back and see what in the world's going on and listen to your talk show. Appreciate the bump down. And 43 in Bahamas, say hello to him right back. I'm quiet.

010. 010, I appreciate it, man. Buck Jones and the Keystone. 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

kilowatt, 1 kilowatt, 1 kilowatt, Jimmy Swagger. 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Getaway driver with this 1 kilowatt pulse width modulation AM transmitters getting up.

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1: I ain't gonna say the rest, I'm quiet. Watergate 101 around the nation's capital. Getaway driver hurt you. Aye, 101, while you read my mail, that's what you said. 101 around Watergate, I heard you. Young buck around Big Apple Tree. Hey, young buck, when you put it down like that, I gotta come right back to you. Hello, young buck, getaway drivers right there. Come on. Hot sauce, you can come up in there too. Young buck was on the ball, but she came up in there with him.
2: 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Getaway driver is going to hear you.
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0: 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Cleaning up my receive. I'm just calling it like I hear it in my radio. Come on. Hot sauce, I'm gone. That's what you said.

sauce, hot sauce, hot sauce, hot sauce. Getaway driver's right back. Young buck, I heard you, man, but it's rough, man. It just switches around. Mother Nature's all over the place, but I heard you again that time. I heard you again, young buck. Hey, young buck, I appreciate you taking the time to bump it down. Young buck, we got the tree. Getaway drivers moving on. Young buck, getaway driver, West Side broadcast. I'll see you. Bye. You're in the Watergate. That's what you said while you're getting on down.

0: Somebody with a whole lot of days came down and told me to tell how Young Buck, and you said hello, a friendly fire. I still can't pull it out, man. But you had a whole lot of bass in it. Hey, Young Buck, somebody out there trying to tell me to roll a nickel and tell you hello.
1: Getaway driver, let me jump in that radio. 575, what's that? Good evening, we over here in Brooklyn, New York.
0: I wasn't the station to see down earlier, but I'll definitely tell Young Buck that you said hello. Hot sauce, hot sauce. Young Buck, getaway driver with the friendly five. I'm out.
1: Hey, getaway driver, let me jump in that radio. 575 up here in Brooklyn, New York. Do me a favor, wave a hand to hot sauce too. Tell him his Irish friend over here in Brooklyn says hello there. Roger.
0: Okay, you got that. She said hello right back. Young Buck said hello right back, but he said, don't do it again. I'll see ya.
1: Hey, getaway driver, do me a favor. Wave a hand to my friend Hot Sauce over there. Tell him 575 says, hope everything is over, good over there in the retirement there. Roger. Do me a favor, wave, throw a wave at Hot Sauce for me. My ground plane doesn't have the chops to get over there. The ground plane does not have the chops. Top of the evening to you there, Buck.
0: Can't pull it out, big brother. You got a whole lot of bass, but I can't pull it out, man. You said tell Hot Sauce and Young Buck something, man, but like I said, hey. Key down, your first key down, it kind of gets my receive, but then it kind of fades on out. Can only drivers paying attention.
1: All right, I'll give it one last try. Hey, getaway driver, 575 up here in Brooklyn, New York. With the wave to you there, my friend, and also throw a little hot five to my boy Hot Sauce out there in the Delaware there. Roger.
0: Hey, Young Buck key down, you said, just send them a text. They don't need to get on the radio. That's what you said, Young Buck. Hey, Young Buck, you got it going on.
2: That's what I said. Hey, that's what I said. And I'm not taking it back.
1: Don't worry, Buck. I ain't a little bitch. I don't get my feelings hurt. It's all good, Buck. I don't get my feelings hurt. But that's okay, though. Hey, I'll try that one more time.
0: I'll tell you, but you say you're lazy. You don't feel like picking up your telephone. That's what you said. Talk on your radio, Hot Sauce. That's what you said. I'll see you.
1: Mumble.
0: You told me to tell him quit making trouble out here. I don't know. I think that's just the way it goes on the Super Bowl. Hey, Hot Sauce. You making too much trouble out here, man. They say you a troublemaker there. 14? Hey, Young Buck, Hot Sauce, that was Young Buck, I'm going to say it 10 times until it's stained in my brain. Young Buck, New York, Big Apple Trees, with your badass good station, getaway driver, bottom side of California, 77 California's right there, right back. Bye-bye. Young Buck. work, and I'm not going to quit my day job. Keep up the good work. Young Buck, New York, NYC, Big Apple Tree. You got it going on. Young Buck, you're a bad man. I'll see you.

Alrighty, alrighty, I thought I heard that dang on God stuff out there. Alright, here we are here. We are on this mail. Break up, break up, break up.

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0: Hello, Pike. 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Hello, Pike, small shark,
1: bring up. Okay, unbelievable. Always a pleasure with a double measure, man. And all these tanks are taking time out and busy schedules are bumping down and the world is down. Give me a roll call on that hip shaking ankle. You know I can put the roll call right back. Hey, Boogie and the Wiz, do have a pleasant day, my friend. God's grace around your place. I'm going to get myself a cup of tea on that hip shaking ass. Boogie and them Wiz, pipe in the ocean. Boogie and the Wiz, pipe in the ocean. 72, send some to the kitchen for my cup of tea. I'll see you back. Then you get down to receive that train on it.
2: Good morning, Reeve across the band, Bionic Man around Barbados, reading the mail.

the gun. It's Monday morning, world call. Hey, Boogie in the Woods, no pain, no shame. Have yourself a super enjoyable Monday morning. Boogie in the Woods, Bionic Man, Barbados, got down. Oh, 10 on that end, Bushman. Hey, Boogie, watch your back on Bushman. Tell him to tell you, he said 410. I don't know what he's 410 about on that end, man, but good morning to you, Bush. Hey, Bushman, good morning to you, by all that men in the war, the reading the mail. Come here.

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I thought he was such a bad man. I would have to call. I would probably go out and call
Okay, you got 70 leads, 80 meters out here, but you and that ain't a lot more, so let's hold down. Give Bushmaster a shout. I got a soundbite shooter.

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You going back and get yourself your mud on that end, but he keyed up, I said he could hear you, that's why I stand by. But don't play in the same shoes, hey, shoot, he said he can hear you on that end, 79 dB, that's 410. You say get on it, and you make sure you got on that end. You can sit back there and drink your cup of mud. And before you go on that end, shoes, you got 30 plus in my shoes. You got 30 in my day, that's how I see you, bye. 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No pain, no strain. 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He keeps back up on that end, say, Bionic, man, I'm sorry. Bionic, man, I'm sorry. He can hear you too, Brown Shoes. Rico can hear you too, that right? Okay, all right, shoes, no pain, no strain. I'll be selling super enjoy with these shoes. I'll see ya, bye, bye, bye. 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Let the rest of the boys around about this side, we go. Let the rest of the boys out there, baby. Come on, what's going on?

Daddy, I didn't get over what you see on that end, man. But Lord bless me, that bless you on that end. That's what I heard. But that dog looking Rigo, man. 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I stopped laughing on that end, man. Lord, be my mercy. Now, he caught your radio off. That's so damn.

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But you want to cut his radio off on that end. He's low key and tell me to tell you. He say good morning. Washington, Washington, Washington, Regal in Georgia, the 410.
say, watch your back, your homeboy tell me to tell you get on that, man. Keep tight on that inside. They say, your homeboy keep on that, man. He tell me to tell you get on that old brown shoes, man. Old shoes, keep on your twice. He tell me to tell you get on that, say, 410. Shake, it was all you, shake, shake, it was all you on the day. You want me to tell you to give on that shake, by all that man, it was all you, 410. It was fired up on that end, it was fired up on that end, shake, shake, watch it back, it was fired up on that end, you can see the both of you boys, out of bush, out of shake, out of bush, out of shake, by all that right back. Again, I didn't say, you gotta get out on you. I don't say down, say down, New York.

Bushmaster, shake down, but on that right back, come on.

Bye-bye.

gonna get myself a little push on that end and ease on back in here and see what's going on under the end. Good morning once again, good morning to the band, good morning 27.025. Good morning to all of my friends out there on the United States of America. Good morning to all of my friends.

Спасибо, Баба.

by RMA.

Back it down.

little check of my reflect there, Baker. Hello, Mr. Sakes. 44 right back, Baker. Yeah, 44, bye-bye.

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I said, 18, 11, 11, 27.

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We are on that end, it's suit.

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Hey 459, I know I haven't been on the radio too much. Been kind of working on jet skis and hanging out here and hanging out there, and now I'm hanging out with my new girlfriend and we're hanging out and doing this and doing that, going to the river and all that. So I haven't really been on the radio too much. That's why these other kind of big wannabe Rudy Poots sound like superstars 459. 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

0: Hey, Biggie, that was a preliminary show, homeboy. 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Hey, Rachel Georgia. 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You wait.
1: Bad number four. 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
0: You wait till Brown Horn to get it down up in Georgia and show you a real great big performance, baby.
1: Chip in there in the Keystone. I hear you, I do. Hey, stick up. Is that you over there in the Keystone?
0: Michael Jackson can put on a damn show. You ain't that Brown Horn in Georgia. There's a word. Brown Horn ain't getting no job.
1: Holy smokes. You're doing a good job for being in the Mobile on the Super Slab. Hey, you're doing a real, real good job for being in the Mobile on the Super Slab up there on the Keystone right about now. That's a goddamn shore. Motor mouth small with the great big waves breaking.
2: Station in Georgia mad at me, man. 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
0: No, Joe McDonald.

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0: tip fortune. 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

0: sport, and that's how it works from time to time. 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
1: Now what you supposed to do, man? 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
0: I'm going to do it like this right here, hey, big bad bodyguard, hey, 549. 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
1: Hey, 549, another nation, man. 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

stations, it's a little bit rough and tough, big brother. Hey, Funky Station, it's a little bit rough and tough, but I heard you in the mix there, big brother. Hey, I wanted you welcome to the weekday, big brother. Worldwide Funky Station, 406 Chicago, bumping it all down in your receiver. Come on! I'm gonna get it back to you, Wicked Billy.

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0: All right, then, Sam, man. 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Shoot, I've done talking for 2 years straight on that, and I got tired of it. 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
1: Chevy over there, and you said to tell them both, you said hello and good morning, and I appreciate you looking out this way and doing your thing out here in the world of sound. Hey, Ben Cartwright, motor mouth, all looking around your neck of the woods down there, down south, while you cruising that great big old hammer. Ben Cartwright, motor mouth, all working the small Cobra 29 LX I got down.
0: That guy over there yesterday was just talking to himself, man. Yeah, that guy over there, I think he was reading a Cat in a Hat book yesterday just to do it.
1: Cut his head off, he wouldn't have to worry about cutting no grass. 4:10, 4:10, well, that could very well be the case. That big bad bodyguard

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I'm going to do like you and get back and read the mail for a little bit. My hour is almost done. 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

0: guess I can't get it deignited just up like a tractor this far. 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

zero six, you're in.

I got you in there that time, Peter Pan. Good morning, time, big brother. Hey, I don't ignore anybody out there. Hey, Peter Pan. Good morning, time, big brother. I finally got you in my radio. That Nationwide Good News out of Florida is making it hard.

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I went to the flat side, man.

Lester helped you out of Blessed Sunday yesterday. 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

Actually, you want actually to do a

AI-281, you got a sloppy copy on me still. AI-281, you still got a sloppy copy on me. 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

you got that.

0: I still hear you in there, 32.5, man, but it's rough and tough, big brother. Hey, I'm 32.5, I still hear you in there, big brother, but it's rough and tough. I got 281 and a few other of these big strappers. Good morning, John, one more time. 32.5, Sam Pyle, 406, Cowboy, Montana, break, break.
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0: Why, good news, you did it, you did it, you hit it, you hit it, you hit it. 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

Hey, 32-5, you ain't gotta go anywhere, big brother, man. I tell you what, I hear the Great Lakes, man, I hear the BYU and the Sand Pile, man, no two ways about it, man. Hey, 32-5, you ain't gotta go anywhere, man. You got your big boy shoes on today. Hey, 32-5, one more time. Good morning, time to you, big brother. 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

said you're the little man 32.5 with size 15 shoes. 32.5, you said you're the little man, but you're wearing those size 15 shoes. No two ways about it there, big brother. 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Good job, good job. 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

scripture yesterday at church, man. Without the Lord Jesus Christ, we're nobody, man. We're lost souls. 832.5. Without the Lord Jesus Christ, we're lost souls. Worldwide 32.5. Nationwide Good News. Have a blessed day. I'm rolling.

0: T3 out of the Carolinas. T3, this is Rep. What's up on my radio? I talk to everybody, man.
1: T3, is that Rep. Carolinas?
0: Come on, big brother.

0: my good news is Flex is in his muscle down there out of Florida, but I want to say good morning to him to you three. Hey, let me say prayers for 77 too, man.
1: Say some prayers for 77 out there in the world of sound.
0: He got into a head-on

Survivor, man. You're all in my radio. Three out of the Carolinas. You're 406. Your Midnight Cowboy said, good job, good job. Good morning, Tom. Worldwide. 406, the Cowboy. Topside of Montana. 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About 8,200 feet in elevation.

Southwest, and still 2 weeks about it there, big brother. 406, Midnight Cowboy.

let me put a little more fire in the wire. 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Hey, bad boy, New Orleans, good morning, time 406, the Midnight Cowboy, this wake up.

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0: Hey, Worldwide, Superman, you tell my brother Hellraiser out of the Shaky Ground that 406 Midnight Cowboy said good morning.

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Good morning, time, big brother, man. I talk to my radio. Judge, Connecticut, 406, Midnight Cowboy, Montana, right back. Sitting up here about 8,200 feet in elevation, just dropped down.

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Listen.

Right back there, Judge. 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

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It's rough. Hey, 130, I heard you in there too, big brother, but it's rough, man. I gotta talk to my radio.

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for you.

Superman, like I said, huge world's got

Superman. I'm barely working this Ghost Rider, man. Hey, Superman, I'm barely tickling this Ghost Rider this morning, man. We got a lot of moisture last night, so I gotta be a little careful on this end. Worldwide Superman! Out of Georgia, what you're rocking and talking in that phone booth. 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

Washington State.

Someone has to get that booty whipping, Captain Pick and Ground plane. Mercy. All right, I'm gonna put the good numbers on you from this northwest corner of Silver Streak, and I'm just waving my hand.

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Mr. Nobody, Eastside, Washington State. I'm back quiet.

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Mr. Pity, Mr. Pity, this is Front Side, letting you know that you are coming in loud and clear on the West Coast. Here in Salton Sea, like whoever it is, 66, 60-something, I don't know, he's got a lot of echo for 66, break.

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0: Listen, Rajan, he didn't tee up that time, no doubt about it, there, no pity. But you said that bump and grind nine's cotton picking cousin, and you said, you said that's the real definition. 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
0: Wait a minute, wait a minute. 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
1: Hey,
0: number nine. 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Are you saying that Rico and Bumpy Grind 9 are a bunch of upper crusty

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know Mother Nature all morning, and you just came in there like gangbusters. Good morning, good afternoon. Hey, Mr. Hammond in the northeast corner. Nice guy, get down. I see you.

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1: Hey, Stump Jumper 31 in New Jersey. 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You left Florida?
0: Hey, hello to you, Stump Jumper 31, Fireball with the wave.

And Tim Raj on that, there's Stump Jumper. Man, your audio's kind of weird. It kind of sounds a little different, but yeah, that's what I was wondering. I was wondering if you jumped there from Florida right up there to New Jersey, because I know you got a place down there around Florida on that end. Hey, man, I'm going to wave at you, man. We're eating over here some jalapeno poppers, and my tongue is burning there, boy.

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He said, no, get back, man. And shoot, man, I burned my tongue so bad eating these jalapeno poppers, I think I'm going to give me some water. Take care of the electrician out there calling Fireball. Don't put no watch on me, man. Don't jump around that topic of you guys. Fireball's gone. Jones out there around the Keystone of Pennsylvania, Fireball saying hello.

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Hey, Buck Jones, we just over here making some jalapeno poppers. Take care, Buck Jones, up there around Pennsylvania.

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We're trying to make them like the Jack in the Box ones, man. 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Hey, Buck Jones, stay clear out there around the Keystone. 5 out right now.

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1: Hey, Buck Jones, go do your honeydews. 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Listen to music, man. Hey, Buck Jones. I'm 51 years old. 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

lights out, cut your radio off. 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

0: Say something.
1: Mr. Lifeguard, you know, not all girls like young dudes, some of them are right here, okay? And if I'm at, you know, we're going to pull a fucking
0: 25 minutes, you're going to
1: take pictures,
0: thank
1: you, because you don't think
0: you can
1: do it. Fireball,
0: we're right, we're fine. And then somebody else cuts a radio officer in Niagara that finds a 25-year-old.
2: 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If you need to find a 25-year-old, I don't.

0: I'm gonna leave him slobbering the mic, but he'll figure it out, Bummer's Line 9.
1: I was talking about you just earlier.
0: Hey, Bummer's Line 9, I was calling you about you earlier. I wanted to talk to you yesterday, but Gary Driver was in there. I didn't want to get in there with him, you know, because we're good friends on that end. He probably would rip my lips anyway when he was talking to you. Hey, good afternoon to you, Bummer's Line 9. You said that guy Vegan lights out needs more than Viagra to get himself a 25-year-old.

0: that damn fireball got all of Mother Nature. 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
1: Okay. 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
1: Doesn't make you 10-8. That's what he said. I'm back out.
0: Hey, right back on that long-winded duck hooker. I'll stick that thing up.

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0: Steve. 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

0: Hey, Trinidad 9, I hear you up there around New York. Hello, Trinidad 9, nice guy, trying to get you right back.
1: I'm gonna wait one more time to 860, man. I sure do appreciate what you do for LDC. 860, you got a choppy copy. The worldwide 406, a midnight cowboy, topside of Montana State.
0: Take care. Trinidad 9 up there around Coney Island. Nice guy on this ground plane. I'll see you.

shut this junk off. Or not 32.5, come on, darn it. Hey, Nation, my good news. I was getting ready to shut this crap off, and now you're trying to talk to my brother Hellraiser down there in the shaky ground. Nation, my good news, 406, a cowboy.

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coming out of Alabama, man. 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I'm going to say hello, and I'm going to jump on out of here. 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

0: 101, listen to your radio, man. 101, your doctor in Evergreen got down. Them captives up here in the northwest, they can go ahead and have their radios back, man. I'm headed to the duck line to take inventory. I'll tell you later, 101, your doctor's gone.
1: It's a little different from his neck of the woods there, Sam. 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

0: ground plane man with you in between the keys. 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
1: Hey, problem, man. There's something was wrong, somebody just told you, man. They always come here looking for damn audio chip. 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
1: I'm pretty sure everybody knows. 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Ain't no doubt about that. They all know what's going on now. Hey, 5499, I do appreciate you bumping that thing down in the world of sound. And I heard a few stations over there calling up around the northwest corner, so I don't know what Mother Nature's doing. I don't know where she's going, but all I know for sure is I got a whole lot of you up in here wall to wall on Pete.com.
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1: Mall cruising this thing I got down break.

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Here it comes. Mississippi on the little bitty station, and 549 waving at you too, so give a wave to my technician, Motor Mouth. I'm all working the small ball peen hammer right there.

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0: the click of the Bluegill Nation dropping a walk. 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Aye, aye, aye.
1: Straight down, man, with a plan going.

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1: I was gone for a couple hours, and I came back over here. This thing back up again.
0: See here, when did I fire this thing up?
1: Where's the water gate at?
0: I fired it up about 20 minutes ago, 19 minutes ago. So, yeah, we're back out here one more time again. Ain't no doubt about that.
1: Hey, Sand, it sounds like I've been out here all day.
0: Only because I'm so 10-8.
1: Motor mouth, my wave and brake.

in, yeah. I had to get some materials, and then I was going to get something to eat, but I had to hightail it back here to the house, so I still haven't eaten anything now, and it's after 1 o'clock. It's already 1:30, and I haven't eaten anything yet. I'm back here. I figure I'd get out here and key this thing down once or twice, and then I'll get out of here and go back and find something productive to go do. But, you know, when the skip is rolling, sometimes you got to put everything else on the side to break. You gotta, you know, everything has its time and its place. And no doubt about that. Hey, Sand, you got that mall down over here. I don't know what the rest of the country is doing, but I know one thing for sure. You made a free pipeline over here to Santa Maria, California. Holy smokes. And grabs on her. You gotta hold her tight and keep her close. Don't let it get too far away, that's for doggone sure. Hey, Sam, Motormouth Mall waving. Hello, Mr. Bojangles. I see you over there on YouTube as well. And man, I tell you what, it's definitely good to see you doing your thing. And Trashy Dog, I see you up in there too, over there on YouTube as well. Hey, Sandman, Motormouth Mall working a small, undermodulated Cobra 29 LX. My audio is getting better. I think I can push it a little bit more. I haven't figured out yet where the overshoots are, but I gotta control the overshoots, and I can probably get a little bit more volume out of it. Ain't no doubt about that. Oh, Cruz, A77, Mud Duck Radio, around that Locomoco, Mexico. I see you rolling up in there too, I do. I hope we get some conditions down there around your neck of the woods. Look at the small, undermodulated Cobra 29 LX. Right there, right now, I got down. Break and break it. Yeah, I was just gonna say, I gotta go dig that thing up. Hey, Sandman,

on the Richter scale all by yourself over here. Well, I can't say I look at the weather, but all I can say is you're slow quieting up in my radio. You ain't dropped down a bit. So Mother Nature might be leaving me by the wayside, but see, even you by the wayside.

0: she's got that.
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0: She's got that right to make her decision. All she wants. She kind of kind of promiscuous. She gets around, you know. She gives everybody a turn, and you gotta make do with what you get when you get what you get. That's a doggone sure.

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And then we jump on board and take us for a spin. Ain't no doubt about that. But, yeah, Superman roll up in there. I forgot what he said, but he was up in there for a little bit. But, Sam, you still got my radio on lockdown to break. From the top to the bottom there. It's been so long since I've been on Play Talk that I forgot how to even get in there. I don't even have Play Talk on my phone right now, so I got a new phone, so I don't even have it on there. And in fact, if I did, I wouldn't remember my password. I'd have to figure out how to log into it. So, but to tell everybody in the room there from the top to the bottom that I did say hello, mellow cello, and motor mouth ball waving right there, right now while I drop this great big old hammer.

Yeah. What pot shots? Let me get the ball. I'll figure it out. There's a book over here somewhere labeled How to Do Pot Shots on 27025. I'll go find it. Oh, you got the earlier edition. You got the earlier. I got the revised edition. Mine is you got the other one. Well, that's a good book too. You know, it teaches you how to do it. It gives you pretty good examples, and the pictures are really good. They're bright. Man, you know, one of the scariest signs to read in Braille must be the one that says, do not touch. That's got to be the scariest one to read in Braille. Man, stand up on your heels and your hair come back up on the top end and your eyes get crossed and you go, oh!

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I hit 32.5 roll up in there. 32.5 come rolling up in there. I should have told you hello. 32.5, the Deacon. I heard you roll up in there, and I waved. I waved that five and kept it all the way up.

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Hey, Deacon, Sandman said tell you to do no sneaking around the pews. No crawling underneath the pews and no sneaking around the back of the building to break it. Prophet Nehemiah, I'll say hello to you too real fast. 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

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No doubt about that. Just a few here and there. I'm going to get back on the side, read the mail, see what's happening. Hey, Sandman, you still got that mall down. You trolling for mud ducks. Hey, you don't have to have the line very deep in the water when you're trolling for a mud duck there, Brick. Sometimes a snag is just as good as a good solid catch. Sometimes, as long as you get them in as long as you get hold of them, you're okay there, Brick. 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That's true. 30 seconds is only 30 seconds. But you know, if it's the same thing, bull riding, it could be a long time. You know, 8 seconds is a long time on a bull ride, so it all depends on how wild the duck is, so break. Seconds is an eternity for a duck.

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As long as you're not kidnapped, I might hear somebody else. As long as you get that ball down, you're who I'm talking to in my radio, because you got my radio locked up, tore up from the floor up. I guarantee to you, you got this thing doing this job. I hate the subwoofers, the speakers are jumping up and down, and this thing is walking and talking with your key down. That's for doggone sure. 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There's a little bit more audio for you. If you need a little bit more audio, then break.

0: Maybe. 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The book, the first paragraph in the book talks about not keeping the key down too long. So I think I've already done something wrong. Roger, and Ripley's, believe it or not, record. Ain't no doubt about that. Well, you know, I gotta get this done before the new edition comes out. So it can be live, you know. And I got the Guinness Book referee. I'm sure it's real, isn't it?
1: I'm seeing in between keys. I know what I can talk. I'm going now.
0: The referee verify it and write his name to it and make up some shirts and break, and he'll put that up there in the Ripley's program.

0: good day. 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Check this out one time.
1: All good, guys.

0: Charlie, you guys sound like you're on the same radio. I hear both of you when you see it.
1: What's this, sir?
0: I want to get out of here. I got to get my nephew in. We'll see him.
2: The fact that we're both ghost talking, not ghost talking. 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We got a little air museum over here in Santa Ray Airport, too. And it's always neat to look at that air stuff. You know, no doubt about that. All right, sounds good. I would be looking forward to hearing a little bit more out there as we read the mail first, folks. I ain't going to stick a state real, real long. 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Sand, load of mouth mall orchid is undermodulated. 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
0: You were all by yourself that time, man. 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

0: 360, you're right here, man. It's just that fun size still learning how to talk on the radio. And she accidentally cussed, and she gets real mad when she forgets that she shouldn't be cussing over the radio.
1: Fun size, every time him and Mrs. Fryer, Carl Spencer, Mrs. Fryer, take place.
0: Oh, 280 CGO, you got all kinds of conditions down here, man. 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
2: A landing strip over here not far from my place. 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
0: The white woman turned over the Super Bowl. Don't say it. Wait, wait.
1: She's over here selling war tickets there, stick up man, there, break.
2: According to Reverend Dr. 455, he says, there we go again. There we go again. Mother mouth ball waving, and hello over there, outlaw. Outlaw over there around the Keystone. You sound bowling up in your receiver a little bit right there, and sounding pretty good. Appreciate the bump down. Check it in over there on YouTube. And, yeah, Reverend Dr. 455. There we go again. Oh, no, no.
0: Stand by for anybody, sir.
1: Yeah, we don't stand by for nobody. Hey, I'm trying to teach you.
0: Hey, you burned up the water and dumped him in there. Someone should tell that the white woman coming to the Super Bowl. Clancy Carter, coming for your wife. Break, break.
2: Superstar, and then do the equalization to make the 878 work on the superstar, and that's, I think, the right combination there.

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I'm pushing the fact that you didn't get up in there and key that mic and say hello and take the time to spike the mic and look around the

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0: 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Hey, Jimmy Swag.
1: All right, Q, just roll down and say, go on back to the cockpit and Cobra 29 GTL.
0: Hello to you, Jimmy Swagger,
1: the man in the

0: do me a big old favor and tell PC Master and Lady PC Master that I do wave four friendly fingers and a thumb over there around their neck of the woods. And before I go too far away, just so people know that I'm not ghost talking and I ain't holding.
1: Hey, Tim Raj, on that there, Jimmy Swagger. Yeah, man, we just, I just was letting you know that radio sounds a little strange on that end. But it is dropping that copic a mile down till the cows come home. Hey, good afternoon to you, Jimmy Swagger. Man, it's been a little while since I got to get you on the radio. No doubt about it, Jimmy Swagger, fireball waving.
2: I'm gonna do it.

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Thank you for doing that, because you know, I'm trying to be all tiny things back, and then I'm trying to get you. Miss Swagger, I've got a bunch of ideas. I'm bringing bad BZ is not coping. I'm back on the radio. Break.

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0: 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Hey, John, daddy said make a whole lot of money before you retire, John Boy, right?
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0: call me. 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You can't hear them, John. All right, John. Oh, Stonewall. Say, you listening, too. Stonewall in Oklahoma. All right, John. Catch you later. I'm out 10-7, my boy. Appreciate the key down. And I thank you for all the education you taught me back from the day. All right, John. I'm gone. I just don't watch John Boy calling you. All right, man. I'm back 10-7, John.
1: I'm gonna keep it in the
0: hole. 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Hey, Stonewall. John Warner, how you like a Tennessee Walker? 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All right, Stonewall, I'm going to put it, man. Catch you later. I'm always doing something. I'm a CB station. Put it on you later. Hey, keep me busy. Put it on you later, Stonewall. I'm gone.
2: There it is right there. Need I say more? Open y'all on y'all later. 6th Street, West Side, gonna let it roll on. I'm 10-7.

0: time they took on me. I've been doing over in Tucson.
1: Hey, JJ, radio's sounding good. I'm like KSM, I'm doing something.
0: Cutting up of a budget. Right back, Mr. 549. How you doing? Teach and beat it right back. Yeah, I'm out here trying to push up my four element, man, because I'm tearing up everything. I'm trying to push up my four element a little bit higher till I get my six element right. Fuck that. Kevin, going back to your road bed. I talked to the teacher yesterday. I talked to your teacher yesterday, my teacher, your teacher. Fuck that. I spoke to your teacher, my teacher yesterday. Fuck that. That's why I'm like that. Cause I listen to all those professors. I listen to your professor, the fuck that? Never did. All they go on YouTube, looking at a box, and they hold a tube in their hand. Can't hold it down, the fuck that? But all they got is to go. I'm gonna see Mr. Bogarty. They ain't got one button on their high. Fuck that! Fuck it, man. When you get off the mouth, a whole lot of them jumping out. Aye, man, I'm doing something, my boy. Hey, bees and teach right back. You know what's going on. Okay. Alright, Bogarty, take care, man. Deacon Bogarty. Alright, Deacon Bogarty. I got to go now. You know the drill, fuck that. I still got the big ammo over here. I still got all the big ammo over here. Fuck that! And I'll make this up. Catch you Sunday. Bye-bye. Watch your fingers, Deacon. Go, Bogarty. I got to go now. All of y'all know what I'm talking. I'm talking to 549, man. I got to go, man. I'm doing something right now. I'm doing something. I'm trying to make my turn up. I'm tearing up the damn neighbors with the four of them, man. The four. Man, I ain't going to do it. Yeah. I'm doing something right now. Hey, Tisha. I'm doing something right now. Hold that. Zippy Boss, your dumb looking student was right there with you. Hey, Mr. Zippy Boss, your student was right there with you. Fuck that. You want to know who the real boss is. Hey, Tisha. He wants to know, your student wants to know who the real boss is. Fuck that. Yeah. Mississippi. You just let him play with it. But while he's down there, but he gotta leave it to you when you go there. Fuck that when you go, Roger. Never bogey fire coming out of my damn radio car, the water get rolling. All right, cut me. Catch y'all later. Hey, Mr. Bogarty, Beat and Peach is back there. Sir. What was that, teacher? I-549. Teacher, what was that, everybody? Okay, why you on the 21? All right, catch y'all later. I'm going back outside, man. I'm back with my antenna a little bit. Roger, I got 549, just checking over. 549, I'm just checking to see if I have.

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0: Oh, then I'm gonna let him talk. Got a little problem over here. Hey, Rob. Tell him I'm going back 10-7, Ben. Hey, Ben. Tell him I'm going back 10-7, and he go ahead and talk now. Hey, Ben, I'm gone. Y'all always running out there for some ass whooping. I-549, hey Ben. Y'all always running out there for some ass whooping, Ben. I'm gone. You should be a collapse. Take care, Ben. Take care, 549. Put it on you later. Worldwide, 549. Ben Conrad. They're always coming out for ass whooping. I'm gone. Right, I'm doing a car, don't pay no straight, you lady.
1: Take it easy, man.
0: Boss in mine. 549, I'm gone.
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0: side one, then side recording.
1: He's saying in key 509. Hey, 509. Ben Carl Rice said he's in the key. Hey, Ben Carl Rice, put it on your ladder. Who was Ben Carl Rice? 147, going.
0: Let that boy
1: listen. Thank you, 549. Old Vance Lee calling me too. Hey, Vance had life. All I want you to do is talk to your cutting and radio. Take care, Vance Lane, 549. I'm gone. All I want you to tell Troublemaker, I'm cutting his radio off and he ain't got it wrong. Put it on your letter, Ben Cartwright. Ben Cartwright, 147, he's gone.
0: Troublemaker gone.

0: 549. He's running from a fight. Hey, 549. You calling radio off, and he's running from a fight. He's trying to hold on to that man. Take care, 549. I'm gone.
1: Yeah, fuck that.
0: number the background singer. Hey, 212. He ain't number the background singer. Take care, 212, 147. Go.

too good. Hey, Ben Cartwright, you might well call them dumb niggas on the phone. Take care, 212 in Alabama. Hey, Ben Cartwright, you might well call them on the phone. I'm gone. What's wrong with you, man? All right, 212, why you don't talk to your radio, Ben Cartwright? Hey, Ben Cartwright, why the hell you not talking to your radio, Ben Cartwright, right? You need to talk to your Cartwright radio. Hey, Ben Cartwright, you need to talk to your radio that folks here. Hey, 549, what you mean my friend been running? Hey, 549, what you mean my friend been running there? Come on. He sure can. Hey, 549, he sure can. He called it over there and over there. Hey, 549, he called it over there and over here. The fuck that? Hey, 549, there ain't no competition for me. Hey, 549, there ain't no competition for me. Let's go down. You say you stand still and tell them stop rolling no five on you. Hey, 549, you say you stand still and stop running and run bogus five on you. Let's go down. Key, the worldwide driver down. Hey, 549, the big man is gone. You might as well go back to Channel 11, 281. Hey, 281, you might as well go up to Channel 11 and stop trying to talk to the ducks between keys there, folks here. You can't talk to them double when I'm out here. So you might as well stop trying to talk between kids. Our superstar is a superstar. Hold that. Hold that, 212. They're gonna learn to talk between kids and condition. They can't sit down and talk skip. Take care, 212. I'm gone. Well, I can't throw my antenna down here, but I sure could fight them dumb brother. Take care, 212 in the big bam. I'm gone. You might well go on 10-7. Hey, 281, you might well go on 10-7, because he

They always running, man. They can't sell you and talk with me, man. Hey, 281, they always trying to get in a condition and run away. The 410,

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1: Break.

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Troublemaker radio off on the side of these beams. Take care, bad boy. 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
0: 281, when you get up out of the mall, tell him if he want to talk, go see JV's throwing out a slave boy. Okay?
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0: What's up, D-Bird? 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I turn it down the low side, man. 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Hello, T-Bird and Hog Yard. I'm gone. Then don't look at no competition for me, T-Bird. 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
1: Okay, put him down to double, and we'll ride smoke down the trouble, baby, break, break.
0: Good day, good day. 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
1: You're a big tell more, but it is right, dude. 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
0: Hey, Snoop Dogg, that dog ain't no competition for me, man. 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
0: I'll call this switchblade. 147.
1: Barry on this Mr. California 4PO way out west. I'm gone.
0: Hey, driver, man. I hear you driver. The phone.
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0: Catch you later. When they don't answer you, they either blow up, I'll try and let the box cool down. Got about 4 cents, and I have a condition on it. If I win, what you call YouTube box. 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I take care of it. YouTube teach them. 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
2: Four eye on the thing.
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0: Mike, I'm gonna get that salad for you. 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
0: How you doing, boy? What's up, Nick? 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

0: Maine to Maine, Aruba to Cuba, all the way to Ohio, all the way down to Florida and back up to Dayton, Ohio. LOT, a blackjack and a Buckeye.
1: Lions have a chance.
2: No, Rogers, go get back on the Wildcat in the Mobile. No, Rogers, go get back on the Wildcat in the Mobile. I'm gone.
0: Chargers should, nothing else on. 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
1: 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Yeah, roger that on you. 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

Nice guy, y'all.